for this early bit of Friday morning, Zara Larsson and Midnight Sun, and it is Scott Clark with you here through the night. And you know what? I'm kind of on board with Samba, right? I love this guy. And he has basically said to all of his fans this summer that they need to be a little bit moodier, because that's his whole thing, right? Like, you cannot be too happy, which is very much the mantra I sort of live by, to be honest with you. I don't think people call me miserable, but you know what? You've got to keep it real, haven't you? It's Samba, and my body isn't ready. I guess it doesn't help that we're all up at this hour.

It's very excited for Alex Warren. That is Fever Dream, and it's Scott Clark with you this morning. It is Friday, so if you're feeling it now, if you've hit that night shift slump, don't worry. It's the best day of the week, isn't it? We're going to celebrate that at 3 a.m. this morning with a whole hour of throwbacks. Cannot wait to do that. And here's some new music for you right now from Adela. This song everywhere at the moment on your socials. This is Ain't in LA.

0: There's Robin dancing on my own on early breakfast. Gregor and Lindsay here through until 6 this morning. Happy Friday.
1: Yes, it's a nice feeling, isn't it? When was the last time you did a raffle?
0: The school fair.
1: Oh, okay.
0: The PTA school fair.
1: Did you win anything?
0: No.
1: I couldn't tell you the last time I did a raffle. However, I did a raffle when I was like 10. It was like a charity thing. And I won a bottle of whiskey and I wasn't allowed to accept it.
0: Oh.
1: Because I was 10. There's a story here about...
0: Do you not find it weird? Like, why do people enter raffles?
1: Well, if it's for charity and stuff.
0: Oh, yeah, I know. Yeah. But it's like, why is someone looking at that being like, oh, hi, look, look, some decent prizes. I'd love to win a bottle of Head and Shoulders. Come see this. Look at these prizes. Well, the prizes are always like naff.
1: Well, sometimes,
0: Ambrosia custard. Oh, that would be good, by the way.
1: To be fair, you'd like that. Yeah. Well, there's a fairly better company in China who have done a lucky draw at the company. And a manager at the company has won what in the lucky draw? And I tell you what, it's better than these raffles you're talking about. This is something that we'd like.
0: Okay.
1: Anybody would like this.
0: Right, we'll find out what that is in the next 10. Kygo to play and Olivia Dean is on next.
2: 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Gregor and Lindsay, fourth one. 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

0: 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I'm a serious person.
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0: Letter, Rosie, Bruno Mars, Grant Thompson is here.
1: Hello.
2: And hello, morning.
0: Favourite Muppet, Grant?
2: I never watched The Muppets.
0: But you must have a favourite. You must know of a Muppet.
2: I used to have a friend that we used to call Big Bird because he was 6'6".
0: Wow. Okay, that's a story.
1: That's Sesame Street.
0: Yeah, it's a story for another time. Big Bird isn't a Muppet.
1: No.
2: So, oh, right, okay, that's Sesame Street.
0: You've never seen the Muppet. Watch a Muppet's Christmas Carol or Muppet's Most Wanted?
1: No, because he's too
2: young. Okay, a little thing about me is my gran and granddad looked after me. My favourite, when my mum and dad were at work, my favourite movie when I was a kid was Passenger 57.
0: Wow. That explains a lot.
1: All right, so you've kind of missed your childhood, is that what you're saying?
2: A little bit. Yeah. Maybe I should go watch The Muppets this weekend.
0: I think, you work with a few, so that would be easy to fit in. All right, Grant is here from 10.
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3: Fourth One.
10: Good morning. Looking very heavy on citybound Milton Link, eastbound Duddingston Crescent and southbound Sir Harry Lauder Road, heading towards the main junction there. So give yourself plenty of time. We do have that closure, of course, Duddingston Park South, just south of the Duddingston Crossroads. There's also temporary lights causing delays. Craigmiller Castle Road on the bend near the Royal Infirmary, on Oxgangs Road near Swanson Avenue and Dalkeith Road at Prestonfield Gardens. Also to the west at Roseburn Kew Terrace at Wester Coats.
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Centre Park's advert back in the day. I've always wanted to go to Centre Park's, but no one's ever taken me. There's All Saints and Pure Shores on 4th One. It's Friday. Grant Thompson here in the mix with the throwbacks. Let me know where you are and what you're doing, and I'll get you a shout. Get me on WhatsApp. It's 0333 2020 400.

fourth one. Morning to DJ Scotty Boy. Now, Scotty gets in touch on a Friday and lets me know where his gigs are over the weekend. And Scott's DJing at a golf club, I was going to say bowling club, golf club tomorrow night for Matthew's 21st. Happy birthday, Matthew. And you know what a golf club means? Change from £20 at the bar. The only place cheaper than a golf club is a miner's welfare. Then it'd be changed from a tenner at the bar. Hi to Olivia, who is chilling, enjoying the tunes. And hi to Paul and Janice. It's the last day in Villa Mora today. Enjoy your holiday. Oh, the Algarve. Very posh. It's Mark Ronson, Amy Winehouse. Sometimes.

Lindsay's been on Grant. Stop giving away spoilers when it comes to the traitors. I didn't say anything. It's not been on social media. I didn't tell you what happened at the end. I won't do anything like that. I'm just very, very excited. I'm so glad it's back on the telly. Johnny's been on. You can't miss your own party for the traitors. It's not my 70th birthday that I'm going to, but thank you very much. I know I sound older than I look, or do I look older than I sound? But no, it's my friend Sandra's 70th birthday party tonight, which I'm not going to miss, obviously, for the traitors. I am, however, going to attempt to watch it when I get in from a birthday party. And actually, someone else is in that boat as well. Francis has been on. I've got work drinks at 5 o'clock, and I'm going home to watch the traitors at 8. I'll not remember any of it. You have to watch it again tonight. Remind yourself what happens.

0: Joaquin, if you like that, that has got me in the mood for Friday night. You will love Friday nights on 4th One, GBX on from 6, Callum's Hits Party at 10, 7 hours of dance tunes for your Friday night. And we're less than 2 weeks away from the 4th Awards with Livingston Designer Outlet, Thursday the 15th of October at the Usher Hall. 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And stay there, BB Rexha and Faithless on for you next.
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4: 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Go on!
2: So who would you cross country for?

0: T. Abrams there, that's so true. Friday is 20 to 2. Gary Spence is on from 2. By the way, I am over the moon for Cammy Barnes. He has just sold out the Hydro in Glasgow. Just posted a couple of minutes ago that he has sold out Friday the 23rd of April. I did think there was like limited seats available when I looked at it like 20 minutes ago. And he's making an announcement at 3 o'clock in true Cammy style. I wonder what that could be. What could the announcement be? Anyway, find out. I think it's almost going to be as big as this announcement that happened yesterday. And I can't believe I've been on air for 1 hour and 40 minutes and I haven't mentioned this yet. I had a dream about this last night. A band who you loved back in the day announced yesterday they're getting back together. A band who didn't get the recognition they deserved back in the day are getting back together. So yesterday on the official Hearsay Instagram account, which of course I follow on your behalf, they posted a WhatsApp of the Hearsay group chat. I love how they have a Hearsay group chat, which clearly they just made for this announcement because they need the cash. But basically they went, oh, it's 25 years ago since we were on whatever that show was, the one with Girls Aloud, Pop Stars Arrivals. Anyway, there's a lot of chat about them doing a 25-year anniversary tour. Should we get back together? Oh, go on, says Kim Marsh. Hearsay, back together. This year cannot get any better.
1: Grant Thompson, fourth one.
2: Take this, please. Go. Go on without me.
3: Come on, Dave. 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
2: No, Carl. We have to pay our weekly cash takings in before it's too late. And I'll never make it.
3: We can do that at the post office, Dave. It's over the road.
2: Oh, right. Ah, I didn't know that.
3: Yeah. They have all major UK banks for cash deposits straight into your bank account. And many are open late and on weekends.
2: Shall we stop for a cuppa then?
3: Yeah.
4: Whoever you bank with, Post Office has your bank.
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4: And now, the weather.
5: Outside, gloomy skies, a persistent drizzle, and a chilly wind blowing from the west, north, east, and south.
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0: Levita, Friday afternoon, Gary Spence here. This is a nice byproduct of what's gone down today. We're now getting lots of messages from people who are absolutely defending Bell's Whiskey, and the great thing is they're all either called George or Hector.
1: Yes, exactly. And Andy, it's really nice with lemonade in it, apparently.
0: Bell's and of course, for any of the myriad of alcoholic drinks we have just mentioned on the air, please drink responsibly. Yes. We just assume you do, because that's the best way to do it.
1: Precisely. Right, okay, well done to Ian, who got it right. What else have we got here? Dale also got it right eventually. Kerry, Stephen saying, you fair dragged that one out. Yes.
0: Yes, it's Friday.
1: It's Friday. Hello to Brian. Hello to Anne as well. Pauline got it right. So did Jessica Niven. Hello to you. Who else have we got here? Hello to Kirsty, who also got it right. Matthew. Hunter's the right answers.
0: Do you know what, as of most things, though, it's not just the nonsense quizzes. We've had a lot of calls chatting to a lot of people about what they're doing this weekend, which is what we love to do most. And I'm loving how many people are doing nothing this weekend. So you can get in touch anytime you want. 0333 20 20 400. Big old show this afternoon. We are going to mix till 6. We'll find out who's won 700k. And we already know we have got a topper of a 430 big one today.
2: Fourth one.
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2: Right, big shout out to Kenny, who's doing some abseiling this weekend. We've got Jennifer, and we've also got Alison and Mark, who are starting the weekend with a dangerous liaison cocktail. No, me neither, but shoot, you'll be in your bed tonight.

0: Camel Fat doing the remix for Daft Punk. How good is that? Get lucky on that Friday night GBX. I'm George Bowie, here every Friday, here every Saturday as well. Getting the party started, whatever you're up to this weekend, we will be on it. Buzzing for the weekend, buzzing for a daytime rave tomorrow at Tropicana in Edinburgh, which is one of my favourite events because, like, it just goes off. It just reminds me of, like, the 90s and the noughties in there. It's class. On the show tonight, you guys are picking the tunes after 7, and I've got a snap remix after the travel.
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times as a gig out there. Used to be where all the gigs were. Used to have the SEC and the AEC, didn't we? That was it. Changed days. So we're back in the SEC with Scooter in January. Here is Chopping All Over the World.

0: Blink King Tuts on Sunday night, sold out in like 5 minutes. You're like, okay, this boy's on a roll. Postcode is a new tune. That remix is out in 2 weeks, by the way. Jax just sent me a WhatsApp saying, what a tune that is. Yeah, well, I've got you going here. Let's get on the phones with you guys. Hello.
1: Hi, George. I was just wondering if you could play me a song, please.
0: What would you like to hear?
1: Could I have any Darren Style song, please?
0: Love a bit of Darren, no problem. Let me do it next.
1: Me too. Thank you very much. See Bye.
0: Get come running on, will we?

0: got so many bangers, hasn't he?
1: Does that seem nice?
0: And he's just like such a top guy. Darren Styles, there is. Come running. Hello.
2: All right, my chap. Where are you?
0: Oh, good man. What's happening?
2: Yeah, can I get a shout out, please, for two young, amazing girls, please?
0: Who's that?
2: Elizabeth and Emily. Up in Stanley.
0: Not a problem. Are you looking for a tune?
2: Yes, can we get a bit of Sandstorm, please?
0: Love it.
2: This is a tune for Kenny, for the two of them.
0: All right, Kenny.
2: Smash it next week.
0: See you.

0: Hello, George Hedge, as you can play Jam and Spoon right in the night for me and Thomas. We've got the tunes on tonight. Of course we can. All part of the service, hello.
1: All right, Georgie boy.
0: How you doing, pal? You all right?
1: I'm no bad, yourself.
0: I'm doing okay, aye. Busy weekend ahead, so looking forward to it. Is there a tune I can play tonight?
1: Aye, could you play me the remix of Billy Reiki's tune, please?
0: Yes, Miracle.
1: Miracle, that's it, aye.
0: He's some lad, Billy. No problem. Let me get that lined up for you, mate. And have a good night.
1: You too, Georgie.

0: think we sometimes take for granted how much amazing talent there is in Scotland. There's another guy smashing it right now. Billy Ricky Miracle. Brand new Ewan McVicar coming up in a sec. Let's get on the phone. So, hello.
1: What's happening, Georgie boy?
0: Look at the tunes. It's all going off.
1: Aye, tunes on, tunes on.
0: Are you looking for a shout-out?
1: I am looking for a shout-out.
0: Who for?
1: I'm looking for a shout-out for my wee granny.

0: Shocker and Dart. There is Roller Coaster. Ewan is in Ibiza tonight, and then both Aberdeen and Dundee tomorrow. Wow.
1: What earbuds?
0: And your tune is absolutely banging, and it is out today.
1: You want to check it out?
0: Let's get back on the phones with you guys. Get one of the young team on. Hello.
2: Hiya. I was wondering if I could please have a shelter.
0: Yeah.
2: From
0: wow, okay, yes. Yes, you can. My producer's just fallen on the floor. Not a problem, I'll do that next, all right?
2: Yeah, thank you.
0: Bye. That didn't happen, did it? Heidi's going to be raging.

0: tune. Absolute anthem, that. It's Operation Blade from Public Domain. Hello.
1: Hello.
0: Hello, who's that?
1: It's Ricky. Can you give a shout job?
0: Aye, who for?
1: It's Daniel, Jamie and Chanel. Can you play Hardcore Feeling?
0: Aye, absolutely. See you later.
1: Thank you, Dobby.

0: Collins, Charlie Lowlands, Metal Field. Hi to everyone, Kitchen Raven tonight, hello.
1: Georgie boy, good evening.
0: You doing? What's happening?
1: Nothing much, wee kitchen party, Friday night.
0: Aye, Kitchen Raven out of the weekend's always good, eh?
1: Absolutely, we got a wee shout out in our song, pal. It's a shout out for George and Malky and Wingery and Amy and Perth, please.
0: Doing it now, see you, pal.
1: Cheers, pal, ciao.
0: If I didn't get you on tonight, I can only apologise. Well, we're only on for, like, so long, you know what I mean? We kind of got all the requests away, but we will get some of the tunes on tomorrow that we didn't have enough time for tonight, because we're here for an hour, 4 hours tomorrow from 6 till 10. We're in the mix next. Hey.
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Lure us, your feelings. 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

0: Chris and Chelsea. What a shout! Hello to Graham. Got Grant and Elise listening in tonight as well. Got a big shout out to Burnsy, who is 40 this weekend. So that's it now. Life can finally begin. Right, plenty of time to get a shout on or a tune or both. We can do that. Call or WhatsApp on 0333 2020 400. Text Call and then your message to 61025. And I'm on Facebook and Instagram as well.
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1: 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Fourth one.

0: I don't know who you are, but I'm assuming that she knows who you are. Can we do a shout out to my beautiful wife, Debbie, who turns 53 this weekend. I still love her as much as when I met her 30 years ago. Oh, get a room, will you?
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2: 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Fourth one.
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